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If I do, I'm in love. If I do, if I do.

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This strange world of darkness that comes with the night grows darker when it walks my way. Then it laughs while I listen for the break in a day.